0: Solo. Klokken er 3:38. 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You're too sweet for
1: me. Hey, this is Hozier, and this is my single. You're

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1: 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How you could ever hurt me so. 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
1: 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You're listening to my song.